I need to be better about bookmarking stuff. I'm Mike Jones on 104.5 because I saw on Reddit the other day a guy had painted a picture of Scott Weiland, and just it was so good. It really captured the whole vibe and essence of Scott and Stone Temple Pilots. Of course, it's not on the STP Reddit thread there. I'll see if I can find it, though. I got to remember to do that. Turnstile, they're no one. 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

0: Yellow Card is on Alt 104.5 with Better Days. I'm Mike Jones. 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

over the years, Alt 104.5, we've had a lot of fun with Jimmy Eat World. And this year, they're celebrating 25 years of Bleed American with Sweetness, with The Middle and Bleed American and everything on there. And what a show that's going to be. They're coming to the man. And it's a Friday night show, June 19th. That sounds like the best way to get into a weekend with Jimmy Eat World. A lot of cool memories playing, I'm sure, new songs as well. Well, you can see what's up with the Jimmy Eat World show with everyone coming around. 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

0: One from Young the Giant, Different Kind of Love on Alt 104.5. I'm Mike Jones. I'm going to say it up front. I'm not going to stop wearing flip-flops. There's a push with women saying men need to stop wearing flip-flops, that it's gross, that it looks bad, that you see guys with their gnarly feet and toe hair and this and that and everything else. Well, I'm sorry. You know what? My feet get hot, and when it's warm out, I need the ventilation. So cry all you want, complain about it, think it's gross. I don't care. I'm wearing my flip-flops. You're going to hear me coming down the hall everywhere. Click, click, click, click, click. Not stopping.
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I hope Billy Corgan's going to bring it everywhere. The Smashing Pumpkins, last fall, Billy celebrated 30 years of Melancholy and the Infinite Sadness with his rock opera, did those shows in Chicago that looked awesome. Well, now he announced he's going to do the shows over in Europe and have orchestras out and everything. Billy, bring it all over the U.S. Bring it to Philly. Bring it everywhere. We want to see it. Buy a ticket the second that's announced. Noah Kahn.

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That is going to be wild. It's Mike Jones, Alt 104.5. 21 Pilots announced today that they're going to have their biggest show ever. They're playing at Ohio Stadium, where Ohio State does their football games. You could fit over 100,000 people in there. And remember, 21 Pilots, I mean, we were there with them at the beginning when they opened up Winter Jam at the Piazza. And now for them to be playing for over 100,000 people, that is awesome. You can see what's up on their socials at 21 Pilots. It's in October. I think I might be heading out to Columbus. I have to go to that show. 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

end of beginning with Joe and Alt 104.5. And tomorrow is the end of the week. Ready for the weekend. And if you went into the weekend with $1,000, that would make it a whole lot better. I'm Mike Jones. Tomorrow, we're going to have 9 more chances for you to score $1,000. 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You're doing that. Then a grand can be coming your way with GoFundYourself. 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

freaking out. 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Well, is it the best for you? 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Or maybe after tomorrow, it could be done and you never have to think about it again. Which way are you thinking about freaking out? You're into it, not so much. Text us. We want to hear from you. Like or dislike to 910-405.

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1: Look. 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

a second, please. I'm Mike Jones. I love superhero movies, the big action, the characters, all of it. I'm not a fan, though, of how Sebastian Stan is going to be in the new Batman movie. And then it was also confirmed Scarlett Johansson will be in there as well. You have the Winter Soldier and Black Widow in a Batman movie. They're huge in the Marvel universe. Do they need to be in DC as well? I like them both, but there's 8 billion people on this earth. We couldn't find two others instead of major players with Marvel. Thank you. Rant over. 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

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All-American Rejects, let's get this on Emerging Alt, which, by the way, we're going to hear that and the entire new album tomorrow. Sandbox officially coming out. I'm so stoked. But, you know, until then, let me get you Jutes right now. This song is so good. It's called It Takes Two.

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Hey, it's Thor. 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

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This morning, the Woody Show will make your life look a whole lot better with redneck news. 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
1: Pumping gas. 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

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Hey, it's Thor. This morning, the Woody Show will make your life look a whole lot better with Redneck News. It's always something where you say, I'm really glad that wasn't me. The Woody Show this morning.

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0: reminds me, and Menace brought it up recently too. We used to do a contest. It was first called the Big Dick Contest, and then we called the Big Ass Contest. It could be the Big Whatever Contest. And it was another dumbass contest where the idea was to have somebody call in, and whoever had the biggest ass,
1: for example,
0: would win. So, all right, on a count of three. One, two, three. And you got to hold it. Yeah, right.
1: And then it took a while.
0: Yeah, good. Good. Yeah, yeah, okay.
2: that sounds fine.
0: We
1: could do one like the long goodbye.
0: Like, wow, that was a big ass, you know. Whoever would hold the longest.
2: I like that.
3: People liked it a lot. Yeah.
0: Let's bring that back. Oh, you know what we're bringing back today? We got 69 the news.
2: Oh, hell yeah.
0: 69 the news. We got the fail stories. We got the DUIQ. That and anything else we can do to get through the morning into the weekend as quickly as possible coming up for you today here on The Woody Show. Phones are open, 877-44-WOODY. Send us a text over to 22987. And my question for this first thing I have here for you is, I want to know where they found so many dorks to take this new poll. It's from YouGov. So, I mean, they talked to, like, it's not just like it was done by, you know, Marvel. Or like the Comic-Con people or something. This is YouGov. They talked to everybody, not just the chess club. And they asked people to rank things that they think are cool. And they gave people a list of about 40 things and put them on a scale of very cool, somewhat cool, not very cool, and not cool at all.
2: Oh, I can't wait.
0: So I'll list something and you try to guess, did it end up on the cool list or the uncool list? And these are the things that apparently, allegedly, people think are cool or not cool.
3: All right.
0: As a whole.
2: Okay. Yes.
0: Okay. Let's say beer.
1: Is it cool?
2: It's pretty cool.
0: Is that on the cool list or the uncool list?
2: It should be on the cool list.
3: That's more cool than not cool. Sure.
0: Cool.
3: Yeah.
0: It's number five on the uncool list.
2: Oh, why?
1: Squares.
0: Yeah. 32% of people said uncool.
2: It is.
3: Oh, what?
1: So many people.
2: I prefer a mocktail.
0: All right. Is it on the cool list or the uncool list? Guns.
4: Oh, I think we're well. Now we got that.
1: Yeah, respondents will say uncool.
4: Now the flag's been planted.
0: Okay.
1: I think they're cool.
2: Yeah, they can be very cool.
4: Right. People tend to enjoy these John Wick movies, and he's not fighting people with paper planes.
0: Oh, you know what? I've seen these videos, but Gina is now addicted to them.
2: They're my favorite.
0: This guy, he sets up like with different weapons, different caliber of, you know, round or whatever, and to see how many like metal trays the bullet can go through.
2: It can be cookie
0: before
2: sheets.
0: It stops.
2: Paper plates,
0: cookie sheets,
2: toilet paper rolls, all kinds of stuff.
4: And he'll test it with, you know, had a dozen different calibers.
2: Exactly. And then he puts his mannequin at the end to see if he can knock it over. A lot of times it doesn't.
0: All right. Guns on the cool or not cool list.
1: They would say uncool.
0: Not
1: cool.
0: Yeah. Again, these are for not just dorks, people as a whole.
2: Randomly, I think allegedly. People think guns are pretty cool.
0: All right. Cryptocurrency.
3: They're gonna hate all day.
4: These losers.
3: Yeah.
0: Well, no. I'm asking: is this on the cool list or the uncool list?
2: I mean, Greg and I hate it.
1: I don't. I just don't understand. Yeah, hate it.
4: I will say this:
1: I just don't get it.
2: Exactly.
0: I think this appeals to dorks.
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15: Roadwork's been cleared. Westbound I-76 is open completely at exit 350 for both South 7th Street and Packer Avenue. I'm looking at a ride that's still complicated, though, for you out of Southwest Philadelphia. Northbound Passyunk Avenue is still blocked for the accident investigation. Nasty hit. Northbound between 63rd and 61st, you're in a detour zone there. Not for very long. Shouldn't give you too much of a struggle. We've got lightly traveled roads otherwise, including 95, the Schuylkill, and the Blue Route. Lisa Fairfax, Total Traffic.
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0: She could have just said, I'm hotter, and that would have been the end of it.
1: Yeah. But then we still have to say
0: or she's right. hotter. Yeah. Not yeah. All right, your birthday is today. Jamie Lynn Sigler, who was Meadow yes. Soprano on The Sopranos. She has MS, which I didn't.
1: She does.
2: Oh, babe. Yeah.
1: Do you remember her middle name in The Sopranos?
0: I don't.
1: Mary Angela.
0: Neat. That's a fun fact.
1: I know. I just love the show.
0: She's 45 years old today. Chaz Palminteri. He was a guest on the show.
3: Friend. He was love our him. Very first guest.
0: Sonny in A Bronx Tale, which he also wrote. He was in The Usual Suspects. He's a cool guy. He's really chill. Yeah. He's 74 years old. Emmett Smith, Cowboys legend, Just for Men pitchman.
2: I'm about to say, isn't he doing like middle-aged man stuff now?
0: Middle-aged, yeah. He's 57 years old.
4: He owns a restaurant.
2: Like ads for what middle-aged man? Like Frank Thomas.
0: Let's see. Sports,
3: like testosterone.
2: Right.
0: Sports talk host Dan Patrick is 70. Ray right. Lewis wears the suit, Ray. Retired linebacker for the Ratbirds. He's 51. Tristan Thompson from the NBA. Had a couple kids with Khloe Kardashian. 35. The tennis player Andy Murray is 39. Let's see who else here.
2: Emmett Smith doing ads for Depends, by the way.
1: Oh, is he really? My God.
2: Or Depends?
1: Oh,
2: God.
0: So your porno birthday today is Angie Moon. And today's birthday girl, she's handled more knobs than a recording studio. 131 fine films, including Business Class Sluts. She was in Anal Tryouts, Volume 1. Ooh. Also, My Parents Banged My Boyfriend, Volume 2.
1: Oh, no.
3: Jeez, both of them did?
0: She was in Cute Tight Holes.
3: Aw.
0: Also, Angie has some anal fun with a new friend.
3: Aw, that's also nice.
0: Greg, she was in Tender Sex in Jacuzzi.
3: Oh, support it.
0: And who can forget her unforgettable role in Angie Moon is Queefing?
1: Oh, God. Everybody stop what you're doing.
0: That's Angie Moon, nice. Who's 40 years old today, and that's your porno birthday, your celebrity birthdays, here with The Woody Show. We'll take a quick break. More Woody Show's next. 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
9: An extraordinarily bad accident still has things tied up hours later as Passyunk Avenue northbound remains blocked between 63rd and 61st Streets. So do your best to steer clear of that. It is only on the northbound side of Passyunk that you'll have to detour. Meanwhile, don't let this be a habit. Southbound 95 is an accident zone just before Enterprise Avenue. That one's off to the shoulder. Otherwise, you need to be careful in the usual work zones. Rides along the Schuylkill Expressway are going well so far. Lisa Fairfax, Total Traffic.
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29: NFL schedules are out. Among the highlights for the Eagles, they open at home against the Commanders September 13th, and the Eagles will play 5 night games this season. Kyle Schwarber with a go-ahead 2-run homer of the 8th, his major league leading 18th of the year. Phillies beat the Red Sox 3-1. And round 2 of the PGA coming up today. 7 players, headlined by defending champ Scottie Scheffler, are tied for the lead at -3. I'm Matt McCoy.
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1: Welcome back, everybody.
2: Yeah.
1: Man, so you don't like NASCAR at all, right? It's just F1.
2: I mean, I go to races. The only thing about NASCAR, and I'm such a baby about this, and I know like a real man be like, sack up.
3: Is it too loud?
2: Yeah. Dude, it is loud, man. It rattles your body, dude.
1: But it's like F1's got like a super high pitched.
2: It does, but it's so fast. It's there for a second. Yeah. But when you're sitting at a track, and especially like NASCAR, since it's oval, like you don't get away from that sound at all.
1: Yeah.
2: Yeah. And like with F1, you know, they're going through a really large track that has multiple turns and stuff like that. So that noise like comes and goes quickly.
4: I mean, he's not wrong. There's a reason the people out there have those giant earphones on all the time.
2: NASCAR's crazy.
1: Seabass, do you know what today is? As the lead feminist on the show.
4: Oh, International Women's Day. Yes, queen.
5: Let's play all day.
1: It is Break the Glass Ceiling Day.
5: Oh, yeah. Let's do it.
3: Equally important.
4: Keep doing that.
1: It was today in 18. 18-

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0: fight. If you hear this on any other radio station, they are committing a crime and need to be sued.
1: Absolutely.
0: Yeah.
1: Yeah.
0: This is What's This Sound? And this one's easy. You guys might know this because you've talked about it before, but here's the sound.
1: All right. What is this sound? Okay.
2: We've talked about it before.
1: Sounds like...
0: Okay.
1: It sounds like an airplane.
0: No,
1: sounds like an airplane cabin.
3: Wait, is that the guy like throwing the rock at the seal?
0: Oh, the Hawaiian guy who I've seen reports that guy was either from Seattle or also like
1: he
4: was from Seattle.
0: Yeah.
4: This sounds like somebody like sticking their head out the window, like smashing their face on a light pole or something.
0: You guys are circling the right answer. The answer is the guy that got sucked into the engine. We always make fun of all these idiots who are filming every single damn thing, like your plane landing, as if it doesn't happen a billion times a year. Except this time, there was a guy.
4: Okay, I darkly want to hear it again now.
0: I want to see the video. So this is obviously from inside. Well, it just showed.
3: Drop me a link.
0: It was dark outside, so it just shows kind of all week, and then like a fiery sort of.
1: Yeah.
0: Oh.
4: Everyone's jaws are on the floor.
1: That's a closed casket.
4: That's an urn.
2: Not a casket.
0: Like at concerts, I hate these people that are filming everything that you're never going to watch. But if someone falls off stage, how are you going to catch it?
1: Exactly.
0: If you're not filming everything all the time, how are you going to catch it?
2: Or throws a phone at the singer.
0: Yeah. How are you going to catch it if you're not filming all the time everything?
1: All right. So it's the week in audio.
0: You're not going to get this one, but just here's your clue for another round of What's This Sound?
1: Okay.
0: The clue is this sound gives me an orgasm.
1: Okay. You personally?
0: Me personally.
1: Okay, so sea bass.
0: Yes.
1: Okay.
0: What is this sound?
4: I have a guess.
2: Microwave popcorn gives you a boner?
0: I do like it, but no, not that much.
4: Go ahead.
3: Does it have to do with bugs?
0: No, I know what you're thinking. It's like bugs being crushed underfoot. Now, that'd be a Greg orgasm.
4: My guess is... a Cybertruck is pulling something super heavy that the chain is dragging on the floor.
5: Oh, my guess is a wood chipper.
0: Wood chipper. Okay. You guys, the machinery and the chipper are on the right angle, but you'll never guess. It is the sound of hundreds of illegal mopeds and dirt bikes being crushed by bulldozers on Staten Island.
1: You know what's so funny about that? There's a buddy of mine who lives in New York City. He hates these people on these scooters and stuff.
0: And these little street takeovers. They happen in every major city that I've ever lived
1: and
0: in.
1: And I texted him yesterday because I saw that video. And I texted him. I said, how hard does this get you?
0: Yes! And, you know, there was
1: he wrote back, these retards who ride these things are the ones that need to be crushed. I literally want to see their heads explode on concrete. I hate them.
4: That makes it pretty clear.
0: And you guys, you guys call the cops. Yeah, on stuff like this. And so, like, they caught... There was a thing that I tried to take over one of the bridges in the San Francisco area, and the cops actually...
2: Oh, they blocked it off.
0: Yeah, on a bridge. Mm. It's pretty easy to block off all the exits.
2: That was pretty cool. They actually did something about it.
1: Yeah, so it's a big bulldozer. They have all the
0: hundreds
1: scooters
0: of these
1: lined up.
0: You know, dirt bikes, scooters, all the stuff that like the 17 through 20-year-olds use to take over streets.
2: Yeah.
1: And then just the bulldozer
0: and
1: with the treads
0: back and forth
1: are just crushing right over the top of them. Man. That's it, dude. It was a ton of
0: And I told you guys, I'm looking into like smaller size paintball guns. So, because when I'm in the Cybertruck, I'm basically invincible. So when I see these guys, I can just lean out the window. Pop, pop, pop, pop, pop, pop, pop.
1: Yeah, there's the video.
4: There's many more than I thought there were.
1: Oh, hundreds. This goes on for a while.
4: Wow.
1: Yeah.
2: Okay. So, do I hate the street takeovers? Sure. But that's a colossal waste.
1: Here we go, waste. I knew it.
2: Such a waste.
0: Isn't
2: there some program that you can donate those to?
4: Give them to responsible people?
0: Yeah. Fly them to the Bahamas and give them to tourists so they can hurt themselves?
4: Yeah,
2: fly them to a different state.
1: This week in audio.
2: A truck.
0: Another edition of What's This Sound? Here it is.
1: All right. What is this sound? Like a weed whacker?
2: Chainsaw.
0: Okay,
4: Something with a two-stroke engine.
3: Right. Yeah, sawing something down that shouldn't be sawed down.
4: Okay.
1: I'm
4: going to say an old-school model airplane.
0: Okay, yeah, like one of the ones you see in fields in the
4: city. Yeah, not like a drone.
0: What if I told you it's biological?
4: Oh, no. I don't like that.
2: So it's a... not a badger, but like a,
4: a beaver.
2: Yeah, like a beaver. Yeah, let's go with a beaver.
4: Let's go with something.
1: What is it?
0: It is a horse that has a buildup of gas in its intestines.
3: I saw this video.
0: They lay it on its side and they kind of like rub its intestines because horses, they can fart.
2: They like massaged it out of it.
0: Yeah, right.
1: That was a fart?
3: Yeah, the horse is laying on the ground and it looks like they're giving it CPR.
0: Yes.
4: Do you see the stomach like deflate?
0: I wouldn't say, I mean, it's not too much, but.
4: I got to hear that again.
1: That's a fart?
3: Yeah.
4: Knowing what it is.
1: Wow, winner. Gotta feel rad.
0: See, a lot of times when you see a horse rolling on the ground by itself, they're trying to get little farts out.
1: Yeah, Greg, really? You know sometimes when you're taking a leak and like halfway through the leak, like there's a bunch of gas that like all of a sudden becomes free and then you let that gas go as you're taking the rest of your leak. Man, what a great feeling, Greg.
2: Oh wow, it does look like they're giving a CPR.
0: Yeah.
2: Incredible.
1: Wow.
2: That is.
4: I could have sat here for another day and a half and I wouldn't have guessed horse fart.
2: No way.
1: 877-44-WOODY. 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
14: 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Short stretch, big backups causing incidents perhaps of heavier traffic through Roxborough at the moment or Germantown at least. 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
2: Chet Hanks.
1: You're asking the wrong dude.
3: Well, Chet Hanks, obviously, he's not new to the music game.
4: I'm just going to guess a random athlete because I don't know anything about athletes.
2: Go for it.
4: Or rap. Marshawn Lynch.
5: Draymond Green.
3: Well, Marshawn Lynch is sort of close. This is Max Crosby. Your Las Vegas Raiders, Manus. To me, it sounds like every other garbage rap out there right now. But, you know, he's doing it. So.
4: I mean, it sounds like passably rap. I mean, it sounds like...
3: It's produced properly.
4: Yeah.
0: Have you guys seen this kid, LaJimmy?
3: LaJimmy.
4: Oh, we've talked about LaJimmy.
0: We have?
4: I tried to get you guys to tell me what the hell he was saying.
5: That rings a bell.
4: Yeah.
2: LaJimmy.
0: LaJimmy, you can tell he's trying to cross over, too. Yeah.
3: L-U-H-Jimmy?
0: From being, L-U-H-Jimmy.
2: Yeah, LaJimmy.
0: Yeah, look, Jimmy. Little Jimmy talk like that.
6: What you talking about? You talking about this and that? Saying I sound like a girl.
0: Girl.
6: Name. You tripping? And that's on my mother. You gotta quit playing with little Jimmy.
0: You gotta quit playing, little. And he's
3: like
0: this
3: a 5'6" skinny white guy.
0: Yes.
4: There's tons of those videos.
0: With little Jimmy.
2: Little Jimmy.
0: And he's already you gotta stop playing, little Jimmy.
3: Already got the face tattoos going.
0: Yeah. Oh yeah.
4: Nice. Now I am 51% sure that it's a bit. At first I was like, nah, but now I'm like, it's gotta be, right?
3: No, he's like, nah.
5: Yeah, right. This is gonna be the new Catch Me Outside the Can Girl. Mm-hmm. He'll be mega rich and we'll hate him even more.
4: The more I see him, the more I'm like, this can't be real.
3: Oh, yeah. Well, people are liking him because they're making fun of him.
4: Yeah.
3: But haven't we gone, don't we go through one of these guys basically every 6 months or so?
4: Oh, for sure.
5: Yeah, we Menace. Yes.
3: Like Long Neck and that redhead kid that was always screaming, like, we'll make fun of you, then we'll get rid of you.
2: Yeah.
3: See you later, Dora.
2: It's my mother.
0: This week in audio.
3: Did you know, Menace? And I know you were watching this, Greg, because he was live streaming the Tekashi 69 gender reveal.
2: Oh, totally. Oh, yes, dude.
0: What?
2: I saw a clip of it, a highlight clip of it.
3: So Tekashi 69. Yeah. I think he's already got a kid, but he's now got a second one.
5: Yeah. So going to
3: down in like the Miami area, had a big party. Again, I don't know where he's getting his money from.
2: Well, because he's doing that live stream show. I forgot what it's called.
3: I don't know, but who's paying for this? Who's watching this? Anyway, he invited a bunch of those live streamers. And he had this to say before revealing Tekashi 69's new baby's gender.
7: Chat, what you think? It's going
8: to
7: be a boy?
8: We need to ask.
7: If it's not a boy, straight abortion.
2: Greg?
3: Right?
4: Yeah.
0: That's what Greg's been saying.
3: I told you Greg would like this guy.
5: Yeah, he's a party. I mean, I agree with the sentiment. Yeah.
0: Yeah. Greg just wouldn't know what to do with the baby girl.
5: I'd give it away.
0: Well, no, but...
5: I got lots of friends that want
0: kids. The reason... Behind that,
5: couldn't raise a girl. I don't know what to do with a girl.
0: Right, that's what I was saying.
5: Yeah.
4: But a girl would love you. Like a girl would think you were great. You wouldn't.
0: It's about him, her. Gina. He wouldn't know what
5: me.
0: To do.
5: What can the kid do for me?
3: Yeah, oh. I'm not trying to help them.
5: Right. I don't know how to go out and buy girls' clothing.
4: Look at the tags. Going out what size it is.
5: Buying miniature versions of like a
3: poly pocket
5: T-shirt or whatever.
9: Yeah, looking for your animals, match them together.
0: Greg said, for the sake of argument. If he found out that he, was with somebody and they were having a baby and he found out it was a girl, he'd be bummed.
4: Yeah.
5: I'd be very bummed and I'd be searching for all my lesbian friends to give them a girl. And if it was a boy and it wasn't cute, I would also give it a
3: that,
4: same principle.
0: Greg's just being honest, guys.
5: Yeah, sorry. Honesty was out of fashion.
7: Chat, what you think? It's going
8: to
7: be a boy?
8: We need to ask.
7: If it's not a boy, straight abortion. Right.
0: Right.
2: Okay. So I found all the details. So if you watch his TV show, like the production is like a lot. There was a huge like explosions and reveals and all this stuff. And he has the world's largest television on this show. So it's called Facts TV and it's backed by Kick. Now Kick, dude, they pay these streamers insane amount of money.
3: So my question is, where are they getting that money?
2: Well,
3: from?
2: Because they're backed by a sports betting app. So they get a lot of money off that.
0: There's so much money in the dumbest things.
4: Yeah.
5: Right.
10: 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We'll be right back. I'll see it when I believe it.
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6: All right, an accident is costing us a delay on Lincoln Drive either way, where the problem occurred just below Johnson at Morris Street, Morris to Wissahickon. Very short stretch, big delays between potentially West Mount Airy, Germantown, Roxborough, and East Falls. Looking at the accident that still has us tied up northbound on Passyunk Avenue, where we're blocked between 63rd and 61st Streets. We're open southbound, still avoid that delay. Lisa Fairfax, Total Traffic.
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0: because I had no feeling in my leg. Like, it's like the leg wasn't there. So you didn't feel the pressure of the floor? Of the leg on the floor. Right. And I end up having to just sit. I'm like, oh God. I got, there was no way I was going to be able to take a step. I tried to take the step. I'm like, okay, I'm trying to shake it out and do the whole thing. Yeah.
1: That's when you have hot.
0: I mean, just dead.
2: Yeah.
1: It's when you have hot goss with your gal pals.
0: Yep.
3: You're sitting like that for too long.
0: Did you ever do when your arm falls asleep and you're sleeping like a girl? And then you can't move your arm and you have to use your other arm, your hand to pick up your arm and move it.
3: You mean like your arm's like above you? Like,
0: or whatever. But I'm saying like you're
4: underneath you, whatever,
0: when when you sleep and you wake up and like you want to move your arm and you can't. So you have to use your good arm to
3: And what to feels move it? Worse than when it's like coming back online? Like that tickly, like heavy feeling? Oh, I hate it so much.
0: Yeah, the pins and needles thing. Yeah. Thank you very much, Seabass.
4: Yeah,
0: this week in audio.
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1: Philadelphia's alternative.
2: Why are you doing that? Let's see what we got for this round.

0: Guys, that was super great. Smooth. I like that.
1: That was good.
0: I like that. Freshly shaved. Nice. Yeah, that was real smooth. That was nice.
1: That was nice. Velvety.
0: All right. We'll start with this one. And there's a video for this one. And I'll just play the audio for you. And you could see if you can guess what's happening here. Okay?
2: Mm-hmm.
0: What is happening here?
3: Hey. Keep the flame away until you pour down there. Mom. God.
0: Okay, so.
4: Okay, I have a guess.
5: I have a guess too.
0: Go ahead, Greg.
4: A candle on the dining room table fell over and caught the tablecloth on fire and they're whacking it out.
0: Yeah. Same kind of thing.
1: Yeah, some sort of flambé dessert.
0: Gina Grad. It's someone's birthday and grandma is using this long lighter and she's preparing to flambé a baked Alaska.
1: Wow. And I don't even know what that is.
0: That is sitting on the table in front of her. And so she lights it as she pours the alcohol on it and it bursts into a large flame, which that it's supposed to do that.
1: Right.
0: Mm-hmm. But then for some reason, dumbass grandma pours even more of the alcohol on it and on the table.
1: Ooh.
0: So her family jumps in. They're trying to pat and stomp the flames out as grandma moves the burning dessert onto her wicker chair.
5: Oh, God. What a dumb whore.
0: Grandma is an idiot.
4: She's a fool.
0: God, grandma. Oh,
6: dead bitch.
1: Grandma burned the house down.
0: When you watch the video, you see the cat knew to get the hell out of there right away. But yeah, fail.
1: Oh my
0: fail.
1: God.
4: Like, grandma, put the booze down.
1: Give it up, grandma.
0: And this is my favorite story of the week. It's from Maryland. And besides a fail story, you could also file it under just pranking.
1: Okay.
0: This grown ass woman decided to prank her husband. She sent a text to him that a random dude had broken into their house.
1: Oh, no.
0: And she sent him a picture that she made with AI of the intruder on the couch covered in a blanket. Now, you're the husband. What are you going to do? He calls the cops, of course.
1: Yes.
0: A squad of 8 police cars pull up to the house. They bust through the door only to find the woman on the couch by herself along with a cell phone mounted on a tripod that was aimed at the front door. She's thinking that the husband's going to come rushing in. And,
1: so
0: you know,
1: funny.
0: Yeah, the cops, not pleased. She was arrested and taken to Fail jail.
1: You got a divorce.
6: Fail.
1: She's an idiot.
0: Yeah. And there you go, ladies and gentlemen. Those are your Friday Fail stories. We're going to take a quick break. We got some more Woody Show for you next. Hang on.
7: 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We'll be right back. Word to your mother.
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5: Yeah. Okay.
4: Phone's open, 877-44-WOODY. Hit us up with a text over to 22987. All right, so everyone has a hobby. Most people do. Yeah. I still don't like the question, what's for dinner? And, hey, do you have any hobbies?
6: Yeah.
4: Still don't like it. Because now that I do have a hobby, and people ask the question, and you start talking about it, are they really interested? I don't think they are.
5: Not really.
6: You know, overall,
4: like,
6: probably not.
4: Sammy starts talking about crochet and stuff. It's like, okay. Oh, I mean, anyway. I'm happy that she's happy.
5: Mm-hmm. Right. Yeah.
4: You know. Greg with his wines and, you know, okay.
6: Totally.
5: Not too much detail, though.
4: Right. Yeah. Some hobbies are cooler than others.
6: Well, yeah, like yours.
4: But someone was asking people this question. What's a hobby that people pretend is cool, but you just think is ridiculous? All right. So this is just some of the answers that that people gave.
6: They pretend is cool.
4: Right. Spending thousands on shoes that you never wear. Or that you're afraid to get dirty.
5: 100%. That's an addiction.
4: What are you doing? Like, why even have, you're never going to wear them.
6: It's an affliction.
4: Collecting anything expensive, really. Just kind of keep it in a box.
5: Yeah.
4: Why?
7: Use it.
6: The point of that.
4: Here you go. Gina, new age healing with crystals and chakras.
5: Oh, yeah. That's fun. Drain your money on that.
4: Caving.
5: Yeah.
6: Caving.
4: Cold plunging.
5: Yes.
6: Oh, yeah.
4: Ghost hunting made the list. Obviously, anything political related.
6: Ugh.
4: Riding horses. And then golf made the list.
5: Oh,
6: dude, God. The golf addicts are insufferable.
4: I was going to say, I find golf people to be exhausting.
6: Yeah. One dimensional.
5: So
4: it's like, dude, it's not nearly as cool as you think it is. So,
6: right.
4: Let's just stop asking those questions, guys. Hey, do you have any hobby? Let's just stop asking it.
5: If anyone told Greg they were into golf, Greg would be like, so what kind of golf cart do you drive?
6: Yeah, that's true. Let's talk about golf carts all
4: day. Let's get to go drive golf carts.
6: Hell yeah.
4: Not worth it. 877-44-WOODY. 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What's your least favorite question? Like the question comes up, you're like, ugh. The what's for dinner one is number one by far.
6: Really?
4: I don't care.
5: Yeah.
4: 99.9% of the time, I don't care.
6: Yeah.
4: So just pick something. It doesn't matter.
6: When you're talking about work and people say, what do you guys talk about on the show?
4: Well, you heard it.
6: Everything.
4: Yeah. Nothing, did you everything? Not listen? Mm-hmm. You heard it.
6: Nothing and everything.
4: 877-44-WOODY. 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
9: After our cool start to the day, it'll be a touch milder than yesterday. Breezy today with a northwesterly wind, maybe 10, 20 miles an hour. Overall, more clouds than sun. A high today of 71. Overnight, we clear out and 54. Tomorrow is gorgeous. Loads of sunshine and a mild high of 84. I'm meteorologist Karen Rogers with your 6 ABC forecast.
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26: Rush hour really wasn't a problem after we finally found our footing in the 6 o'clock hour. At the moment, I think our worst ride is only because they had to put out roving road work. Right at the end of the rush hour, east on the Schuylkill Expressway, where you'll have to have your headlights on and stay to whichever side is the lane being blocked at the moment between the Blue Route and Belmont Avenue. 15 minutes ride or less and you'll be fine. I-95 and 42 and the rides across town on the Vine Expressway all doing well. Lisa Fairfax, Total Traffic.
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Rich, R-I-C-H. Could be you next. Here's Pearl Jam. It's Even Flow. Wow.

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Night Football at the Bears. That game Monday, September 28th. Another superstar young quarterback in Caleb Williams. Of course, the game in London against the Jaguars, October 11th. That'll be a 9:30 a.m. start time for us. Division games, Cowboys, Giants, Commanders. Schedule looks good. I mean, it gets a little tougher week 15, 16, 17. You've got the Seahawks followed by the Texans and then the 49ers. More importantly, though, NFC Championship game. Sunday, January 31st, because we will be there. And then put this in your calendar now. Sunday, February 14th, Super Bowl. All right, pierce the veil. So far, so fake. Go Birds!

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Jack Days, absolutely. Story of a Girl, Philly's Alternative. All 104.5 Jackson here. If you haven't received the phone call yet, it's probably not coming. Travis Kelce and Taylor Swift not sending out Save the Dates because then it would leak and everybody would know. So apparently she has been her and her aides. Wouldn't it be nice to have aides? Wait. Okay, that came out wrong. Did you ever see the South Park episode? Everyone should have AIDS. No, her and her assistants have been calling people personally to let them know about a save the date for this summer. Hey, we've got a new best music discovery ever this week. Gonna spin it for you one more time this week. Dexter and the Moonrocks song called Freaking Out. And we want to know what you think. And I'm going to play it for you on the other side of the Foo Fighters. It's all

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Lincoln Park, it's Alt 104.5 Jackson here. I actually pulled this CD. Yeah, a CD. Actually pulled this out and listened to it yesterday. It's been a long time. The record, Yourself or Someone Like You, from Matchbox 20. And from that, here's Push.

Joe, end of beginning. It's Alt 104.5. Did you see California exploring the idea of high-speed buses that travel up to 140 miles per hour on the freeway? It sounds absurd, but officials say it could actually be done using existing freeway corridors. But they've been developing that high-speed rail system for like decades now, and I don't think they have anything to show for it. Why not double down and try something even more ridiculous? Buses that do 140 miles an hour. Here's Nirvana in Blue.

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5: 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We've got some Cracker. We're going to play the Eels. Some Smashing Pumpkins. Maybe a little Everclear, and we'll get underway with Len. And Steal My Sunshine. 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

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Jackson here. 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

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Michigan woman arrested and then rushed to the hospital after stealing a bottle of wine. She hid it, well, inside a body cavity. I'll leave that to your imagination, and I'm not making this up. A 48-year-old woman was caught shoplifting. Employees attempted to stop her, but then were unable to find the bottle of wine they accused her of stealing. Then police arrested her. They found it during a search at the jail. It might be time to admit you have a problem, young lady. You need a bottle of wine that bad? It's Green Day, Brains Too Jaded.

back to 1996 for that one. Love the title of the record. Beautiful Freak from the Eels, and There's Novocaine for the Soul. Play some Eminem now. 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

0: All right, I think I'm moving to California. This is a long, convoluted story, but an Orange County judge has banned all Cars for Kids commercials, including that song. They're not allowed to broadcast it in the state of California any longer. It apparently has something to do with fraud, transparency, and whether the money was really going to kids. But I am convinced that that Cars for Kids jingle is like the theme song in hell. If you die and go to hell, it's just on a loop. And finally, someone's doing something about it. Let's see. We've got maybe time for a couple more. It's Postmodern Radio, 104.5. 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
9: It's a little bit breezy out there this afternoon with winds gusting 20 to 25 miles per hour, but temperatures getting closer to average, highs near 71 in Philadelphia with a mix of sun and clouds. We keep the weather nice and quiet. If you have any Friday evening plans, no issues. It's mainly clear, temps in the low 50s overnight, and then we're warming up as we head into the weekend. Saturday offers plenty of sunshine, a great day to be outside with highs near 84. I'm meteorologist Brittany Boyer with your 6ABC forecast.
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Go find yourself another shot at $1,000 coming up in just a few here. Jessie in at 2 o'clock. I think she's got tickets again today for All Time Low at the Great Allentown Fair. If you're interested, that's with Jessie at 2 o'clock this afternoon. Marcy Playground now at Sex and Candy.

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Philly's alternative, it's Alt 104.5 Lincoln Park. I don't think I'm going to eat for the next 3 days. I went to Reading Terminal Market yesterday, and that place is bad for me. I have no self-control. It's sensory overload, and I have to try everything. It's like, oh, that's, oh, I'd like some of that. Yes. Oh, Central American street food? Sure. This totally overdid it. This place, no doubt. Here's Don't Speak. It's Alt 104.5.

Hey, if you ever wake up on a Sunday morning with your head on fire and your eyes too bloody to see, you like my Billy Joel reference there? 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It might be one of my favorite shows on the radio station because it's just perfect for a Sunday morning. 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You should check it out. Gets underway about 7 a.m. Goes good with coffee and Advil. Here's Yellow Card, Better Days.

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1: It's a little bit breezy out there this afternoon with winds gusting 20 to 25 miles per hour, but temperatures getting closer to average, highs near 71 in Philadelphia with a mix of sun and clouds. We keep the weather nice and quiet. If you have any Friday evening plans, no issues. It's mainly clear, temps in the low 50s overnight, and then we're warming up as we head into the weekend. Saturday offers plenty of sunshine, a great day to be outside with highs near 84. I'm meteorologist Brittany Boyer with your 6ABC forecast.
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Philly's alternative, it's Alt 104.5. Neon Trees and Animal. Jackson here. That's going to do it for me. Jesse's coming up next. Hope you have a stellar afternoon. And remember, as my dear friend of decades, Pierre Robert, once told me, there's going to come a time in the future where you'll look back at today and say, man, those were the good old days. So I said, wake up and realize you're living in the good old days now. Enjoy the hell out of it. You always had some tidbit of wisdom. All right, Jesse's coming up next, and I'll see you back here tomorrow morning, 10 a.m., right after the Woody Show. Leave you with some Turnstile. Love you. Mean it. Bye.

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Friday, TGIF. Kyle Schwarber's 18th homer of the season last night. Phils won it in the eighth. Another series win. And a new series kicks off against the Pirates tonight. Nola on the mound. Loved seeing Ranger Suarez last night, too. Still got it. I think it was 7 or 8 strikeouts. Missed Power Ranger danger. All at 104.5 Jesse. All right, Friday free cash. We only have one more week left of $1,000 every hour. Go find yourself. Next keyword's coming up in 2 songs. New one from Dexter and the Moon Rocks after Everlast.

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0: pioneers of Western space grunge. I won't dispute that. That's Dexter and the Moonrocks. That song feels like it came out 20 years ago, right? It's a future classic. I'm feeling it. It's called Freaking Out. Text like or dislike to 91045. Let me know what you think. 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
3: 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You know, met this one. This one guy online who lived 350 miles away. Oh, you're going to fly them in
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3: 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Mm-hmm. Having barely known this guy, I said, what do you like to eat in the morning for breakfast? He says, well, I like oatmeal. So we stop at the grocery store and we realize
5: the essentials for the weekend.
4: 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Yes. Yeah, a couple.
3: Condoms, lube, and oatmeal.
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6: 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My God. 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
10: Eczema isn't always obvious, but it's real. And so is the relief from Ebglyss. 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And most of those people maintain skin that's still more clear at 1 year with monthly dosing.
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Alt 104.5, the internet's in a frenzy right now. 2026 NFL schedule release. Eagles posted a team video reacting, and Jalen Hurts casually mentioned that he wants to bring back the white Kelly Green jerseys. The internet's very excited about this. They got to bring them back, though. The Kelly Green, it has to be the only green that the Eagles play in. The white Kelly Greens, oh, so clean, so fresh.

94.5 Dusty. Hacky sack rock. Yeah. In my top three favorite genres. I can't believe it. Finally, Hacky Sack has made a comeback. 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Playing Hacky Sack in the lawn at a Blues Traveler concert. 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Straight up vibes.

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Oh, that's probably the coolest thing ever. 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
0: 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It's Friday. 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

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What up? Wasabi. The weekend's here. Got all the time in the world to research aliens. Tom DeLong was right all along. Alt 104.5, Jesse. We're still going strong here. 1 week left of the free cash. 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This hour's keyword right after Blake.

Oh my God, Amazon just found another way to take our money. Just unveiled 30-minute deliveries. Ultra-fast service. Dozens of cities. Philadelphia is one of them. I'll tell you more in a few. Alt 104.5 Noah Kahan, The Great Divide.

Jeff Bezos earns approximately $54,700 per minute. Guess that's not enough for him. Amazon just announced 30-minute deliveries, expanded it to dozens of cities. Philadelphia is now one of them, promising deliveries in 30 minutes or less. They use smaller dark store fulfillment centers now, which sounds sus, but Amazon Flex drivers working around the clock to put pressure on DoorDash and Instacart. Amazon makes it so hard to just not hand them your money at all times. Wild. Alt 104.5.

Philadelphia's alternative. Alt 104.5, Schwarber's 18th homer of the season last night. Dude's on pace for at least 63 this season. Series win last night against the Red Sox. And more baseball tonight, thank God. I never know what to do with myself on a Phil's day off. Weekend series tonight against the Pirates. Nola on the mound. First pitch, 6:45.

104.5 Jesse. I've been talking about this event that's happening tomorrow all week. You need to come to it. Elevate Day at Abington Aesthetics and Wellness Center. General admission's free too, but they have these upgrades. Dude, they're letting you get treatments done, stuff that you'd have to pay like over $200 for. And it's going to be amazing. I have Lady Nye. She is from Becoming All Things Pretty. She's hosting the event. She's on the studio line. We're going to tell you all about this event tomorrow. You are absolutely going to want to be there. Tune in.

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0: Alt 1045, Jesse. I have Lady Nye on the line. Hello, my friend.
1: Hi, Jess. I'm so excited to be here today and tell you guys all about our weekend. Excited to see you tomorrow.
0: I am so excited about this. I've been talking about it all week. Tomorrow, Elevate Day from 2 to 8, Abington Aesthetics and Wellness Center. I take self-care so seriously. Maybe I think that's the reason I have low stress. So let's talk about this event tomorrow, because this is for anyone who needs to reset and recharge.
1: Yes, I'm glad to hear that you take such good care of yourself. A lot of people don't. Elevate Day is all about wellness, balance, taking a moment to just step away from the pressures of every day. We have non-invasive, non-surgical treatments to help you get your body toned and in shape. We have things for nutrition. We have facials. We have massage artists. People to just help you relax. We're going to have food, live DJs, music, entertainment. It's going to be a day of fun. Even bring the kids. We got the no-fly zone coming out with the bus. We got Rare Gang as a liquor sponsor. We got Primo Hoagies. And, of course, Dr. Chang is going to be giving us all of his wonderful treatments right here at Abington Aesthetics and Wellness tomorrow.
0: And there's going to be live demos, too. We'll talk more about it in just a few. Jesse, I have Lady Nye on the phone. All about Elevate Day tomorrow from 2 to 8. You got to come to this.

0: Alt 104.5, Jossie. All right, listen up, especially if you're someone who never gets a second to just focus on self-care. I've been talking about Elevate Day all week. It is tomorrow, 2 to 8, Abington Aesthetics and Wellness Center. I'll be there. I have Lady Nye on the line. She's hosting the event tomorrow. There is so much good stuff happening. Exclusive treatments, wellness and beauty experts. And then this is amazing. There's going to be some free demos too, right?
1: Yes, we have the Micella Neo. We have the M-Sculpt and the T-Shape too. I mean, one treatment, 28 minutes, you can see a visible difference in the tightness of your skin or in the contouring of a body part. So come in, you take a picture before, you take a picture after, and you can see your results right there. It's so cool.
0: I can't believe we're doing demos like that. That's amazing. You wouldn't be able to do a free demo like that anywhere.
1: No, when normally these just to try it is usually $250 or more.
0: Yeah.
1: Just to come in, you know. So this is a day to try it. If you've been thinking about it, if you're in a slump, if you're just tired of all the crazy weather, the kids, the lights, the bills, the stress, Elevate Day is a time to kick back, focus on you, and just let us provide the vibes.
0: Oh, it's so amazing and refreshing to hear about something like this. This is the type of event for anyone. Again, it's the everyday pressures of life. Like, we are just in this constant loop. We never get a second for ourselves. So we're going to keep the conversation going. Jossie, I have Lady Nye on the phone tomorrow, Elevate Day. Go to abingtonawc.com. Get your ticket. General admission is free. We'll talk a little bit more after this.
2: The world.

0: The beautiful, amazing Lady Nye on the line hosting the event. You got to come to this. Bring it home for me. What do the people need to know? I'm seriously so excited for this.
1: I'm excited. I can't wait to have you guys out tomorrow. And especially to show you some of these demo treatments. Like, it's going to be a life-changing experience for a lot of people.
0: Yeah, this is beautiful. So it's tomorrow from 2 to 8. It's in Abington. And then there's tickets, right? We got to talk about the tickets.
1: Yes. Yes, please go online to our website, abingtonawc.com. There are free general admission tickets. You can go there, book your tickets now. They're not going to last too much longer. You could also upgrade your ticket to a VIP ticket or elite. Those things come with valet, open bar, promise demos of all of those treatments. So you won't just get one, you'll get three, or you'll get to try out all of our different equipment. So each level just offers you a little bit more of the experience, but we have something for everyone.
0: This is so
1: even
0: awesome.
1: For the children and our older people too. You know, we have chiropractic care there as well.
0: Oh my God.
1: Abington Aesthetics and Wellness. Yes. 1422 Easton Road, guys. Make sure you're there tomorrow from 2 to 8.
0: Excellent. Well, I'm going to be there with bells and whistles. I cannot wait. All right.
1: I'm so excited.
0: Dude, I can't wait to see you.
1: Thanks.
0: All right. Lady Nye, you are a treasure. I'm going to see you tomorrow. And thank you so much for talking to us about Elevate Day.
1: Thank you for having me. And I will see you tomorrow. Have a good day, guys.
0: Bye.

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2: 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As like a social experiment?
1: No. Yeah. I'm not talking about like a mail order bride or anything.
2: Oh, that was going to be my next one. Yeah.
3: Would it be a conventional marriage? Like you would live together, share a bed? I could see you getting married and then having a separate home or something.
4: Yeah, good question. Have you cohabitated with a significant other before?
1: I have, yeah.
4: Wow. How long did that last?
1: 3-4 months.
5: She was a psycho. Eggs.
4: Oh,
5: she was a psycho.
2: It was a her thing.
3: Yeah, she was kind of weird.
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And come to Elevate Day tomorrow. 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
15: The healthy amount of clouds we see out there right now will collapse once the sun sets, so it's a clear night for your Friday. It'll be a little on the chilly side. Upper 40s in the suburbs, 54 for Center City. Sunshine takes control for Saturday. It is a beautiful day, really mild with a high temperature of 82 degrees, but at least the humidity does stay on the low side. I'm meteorologist Adam Joseph with your 6ABC forecast.
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We're a week out from Memorial Day weekend, and this is certainly the time to think about summer vacation. But what about something for the fall? Maybe seeing 21 Pilots and their biggest show ever. They had a huge announcement. I'll tell you about what's up in a few on Alt 104.5.

Blink-182, the guy's done so much, but they've never been the villain in a video game. Lenny Kravitz will be that, though. Next week, the new James Bond game is coming out, 007 First Light, and Lenny plays this arms dealer. He's the bad guy in there, who coincidentally, like the real Lenny Kravitz, wears his shirt open and he has a whole lot of abs. That was probably part of Lenny's deal. Hey, I'll be in the game, but let's show off the abs. 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

freaking out. It's Dexter and the Moon Rocks with the Alt 104.5 best music discovery ever this week. And today is the last day of the week. If you haven't yet, we need to hear from you what you think about freaking out. Does Dexter and the Moon Rocks get a spot on Alt 104.5 with this song? Should they stay around, or maybe tonight's going to be it for them? Well, you let us know what you think about freaking out. Text us, like or dislike, to 91045.

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Not only do we have two great songs to go into the weekend with, but we have Winter John headliner friends right now. I know we're way past winter, but still cool to think back about the good times we had with Lit for this Winter John and a couple of years ago with All Time Low. Let's do it with Dear Maria, Alt 104.5, Philadelphia's alternative. I got your pick.

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I'm Mike Jones. 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
1: I'm not a religious person, but yet I believe in stupid stuff. You know what I did bring back, Greg? 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
1: 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I brought the peso back.
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1: Greg brought it up like, well, you carry the peso.
2: Yeah, right. See?
1: Ever since I put it back in its rightful place, things have kind of turned around.
3: Wow. Okay. This is very strange.
1: So it works. Yeah, like the FA medical thing came through. Yep. And like a couple other things kind of fell into place.
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1: Dude, I don't know.
3: You're such a conundrum.
1: I am. Yeah. I don't know.
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It's Gigi Perez and Sailor Song at Alt 104.5, and we're going to see Gigi next month when she comes to Citizens Bank Park with Noah Kahan. It doesn't feel like it's the middle of May and June is right around the corner, but here we are. Maybe you know what it is. Maybe once we get to next weekend, Memorial Day weekend, then things will change. But yeah, summer is almost here. Alt 104.5.

on 104.5 Philadelphia's Alternative. It's Mike Jones. You can call me the Idea Man because this is a no-brainer, really. That Braun Castle over in Romania, Castle Dracula, there's a new owner, this businessman from the U.S., Joel Weinschenker, who deals with Elvis's estate. He oversees the running of Graceland. Well, Joel, if you really want to do it right at Braun Castle, have Tame Impala there. Let them play the song. Have a big old party. How much fun would that be? See, it's a good idea for

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We have a lot of Weezer business going on. First off, Go Away, their song with Bethany from Best Coast, playing that tonight. It's the 25th anniversary today of the Green Album coming out with Hashpipe, Island in the Sun. Ton of great songs in the Green Album. Your homework for this weekend is to listen to that all the way through and jam out with them. And also, I want you to go on the iHeartRadio app while you're listening to Alt 104.5, hit the contest button and enter so you can go see Weezer in New York City and play pickleball with them too. See, I told you, all kinds of Weezer madness is happening. Alt 104.5.